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0: 即 winding turn 咧，转嚟转去噶，即系曲折又离奇啦，条路。That leads us to who knows where.
1: That leads us to who knows where. 即系唔知边啦。
0: 系啦，即系通常系佢带到我哋去边啊？
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0: 去。Who knows where 都唔知边个系边个知道系边度啫咁啊呢句 Who knows where 其实好得意喎，三个英文字 Who knows where， 但系中文就系边个知道系边度啊？
1: 其实个意思系咪就系讲紧话，无论去边度都好，有你我就会一齐走。
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0: 有几强壮啊 ？Strong enough to carry him。
1: Strong enough to carry him， 哇！强壮到我可以将佢带上身上。
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1: he ain't heavy，
0: he's my brother，
1: he's my brother。
0: So on we go，
1: so on we go，
0: so on we go，
1: so on we go。
0: He ain't heavy.
1: He ain't heavy.
0: He's not heavy.
1: He's not heavy.
0: He